0: Hello, people. This is Freddie Manassi. No voice tonight because the loud is too big. Expansion Ibiza, thank you very much. Bye. I love Colombia, people.
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I'm so in tune with myself that it allows me to be in tune with you. 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

0: Hello, people. This is Benny Benassi. 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Expansion Ibiza. Thank you very much. Bye. I love Colombia, people.
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I've been thinking of you. It hurts to be alone. But you know, you feel this with pain. I'm so in love. So, Mayra, Tetera, to this world.

I wish you were here now. I've been thinking of you. It hurts to be alone, but you know you do this with pain. I'm so in love. 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
1: Hello people, this is Benny Benassi. 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Expansion Ibiza, thank you very much. Bye, I love Colombia people.

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